0: At present, I am exercising and doing several things at once. 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
1: From the flesh works of Minerals. My head in the
2: 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I walked without thinking the way a horse will and came to the Chinese.
0: The cabin looks like a Chinese laundry.
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4: 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Even a recruit should know better than to enter a cell alone and be a prisoner.
3: Too deep cold to the surface of the moon. And you just heard Jim Irwin, they're saying he's taking a PSE out, the seismic, the classic seismic, passive seismic experiment that is able to check on the slightest.
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Off the door to the street. Down the street to the corner. Down the street to the...

0: Model 1, equipped with Malmet, and one of the latest generation of the HAL 9000 computers. Three of the five men were put aboard a ship, or to be more precise, in a state of hibernation. They were Dr. Charles Hunter, Dr. Mr. Bowman. We spoke with Mission Commander Dr. David Bowman, and his deputy, Dr. Matthew.
1: Well, that's right. I've been sleeping out for a minute. Somebody's going to be down the ground.

0: Good afternoon, Harold. How's everything going?
1: Good afternoon, Mr. Raymond. Everything is going extremely well.
0: Harold, you have an enormous responsibility on this mission. In many ways, perhaps the greatest responsibility of any single mission.

But if the weather is something I don't think anyone can use for.

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1: Cornhole.
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1: Wristwatch. 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
1: This is for Palestine, Ramallah, West Bank, Gaza. It's about time we globalize the intifada. Listen close, I've got six words for Obama. Long live Palestine, long live Gaza. Palestine, Ramallah, West Bank, Gaza.

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Do not forget those who fight for peace. As you pay your water bill, think of others, those who are masked by clouds. As you return home, to your home, think of others. Do not forget the people of the camps.

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Can I get a key? Can I get a key? Can I get a key? Can I get a key?

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Listen to me, Ag. Your doctors and your lawyers and the folks who push the crack and all the folks who push the buttons and the folks who push the mops. Come and listen while I tell you how I really

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shabby, shabby, shabby, shabby, shabby, shabby, shabby, shabby, shabby, shabby, shabby, shabby, shabby, shabby, shabby, shabby, shabby, shabby, shabby, shabby, shabby, shabby, shabby, shabby, shabby, shabby, shabby, shabby, shabby, shabby, shabby, shabby, shabby, shabby, shabby, shabby, shabby, shabby, shabby, shabby, shabby, shabby, shabby, shabby, shabby, shabby